0: You've been to the house. You've seen all the girls. All the numbers add up. Now, do we have a deal?
1: The numbers? I must say, are impressive. I think you guys need to come to Miami so we can show you how we do business. And maybe we can close. Yeah!